0: Well, hey there, champ. What did you do on that tablet there? You've been on all day.
1: KCSU.
0: Well, how are you tuning in out here? You don't have radio.
1: App.
0: Neato, champ. That tablet there can really do a lot. I heard you can catch up in the last 2 weeks of shows you missed.
1: Uh-huh.
0: Well, gee willikers, kid. Do they have any games on that app?
1: Sports.
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0: that it's rained. 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

0: You're listening to 90.5 KCSU Fort Collins. I'm DJ Disc Jockey, and this is my show, The Rodeo. You just heard Mr. and Mrs. Used to Be by Loretta Lynn and, I believe, Ernest Tubb, but it doesn't say on my CD case here. Before that, it was It Wasn't God Who Made Honky Tonk Angels by Kitty Wells, and before that, Strange by Patsy Cline and Hello Walls by Willie Nelson. I wasn't here last week because I drove all the way to Missoula and back, and it's like a 12-hour drive, and I was very tired, so I wasn't here last week. And this may be my last time that I do this show ever, because I'm about to graduate in December, hopefully. And after that, who's to say where I'll be? So I won't necessarily be in here at KCSU playing my collection of country CDs anymore after today. So I'm going to try to do a little bit of, like, mix it up, but also some of my favorites. Also, I'm by myself in here today, which is a first for the entire summer, actually, I think. So I don't have much to say myself. I did enjoy my trip to Montana. I'd never been there before. Unfortunately, there was a thick haze of wildfire smoke the entire time I was there, which is, you know, like a day, basically, which was disappointing, but, you know, that's just what it is, I think. And, it was interesting, though. I'd never been there, and it always surprises me. I'd also never been further north in Wyoming than, like, Cheyenne. And it always surprises me just how empty it can be anywhere, even on an interstate. Because I grew up on the East Coast, right next to I-95, where it is bustling all the time. So, with that being said, I'm gonna get back to the music. Coming up next, I have By the Time I Get to Phoenix by Glenn Campbell. Stay tuned.
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He laughed and kissed his mom and said, "You're Billy Joe's a man. I can shoot as quick and straight as anybody can.

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Bill with rage, then Billy Joe reads for his gun to draw.

You're listening to 90.5 KCSU Fort Collins. My sister is not a nun. I'm DJ Disc Jockey, and this is my show, The Rodeo, perhaps the last rendition of it, or at least the last regular one. Who's to say so far? You just heard Illegal Smile by John Prine. Before that was Don't Take Your Guns to Town by Johnny Cash, Yours Love by Dolly Parton and Porter Wagoner, and before that was By the Time I Get to Phoenix by Glen Campbell. The Glen Campbell CD specifically I got while I was in New Zealand, and I was a little bit worried when I bought them that I bought a handful of CDs in New Zealand because I went, I did a semester abroad in New Zealand last semester, and I was a little worried they wouldn't work in American CD players because there are other like DVDs and video games and things that are region locked. I was afraid that CDs would be the same way. They don't seem to be, or at least these ones didn't give out on me as soon as I tried to play them in the United States, which is pretty nice. I didn't waste a bunch of money on these CDs that I bought. Wow, I'm by myself for the first time in the booth in like several months now, and it's a little odd. I have to like hunt for things to say. It's strange. You can text me if you want to talk to me about whatever I'm playing. You can make a request if I have it, I'll play it. Tell me about your summer. The semester's about to start. You can text me, 970-538-5278, and I'm sure you have your phone with you because, as far as I'm aware, our terrestrial broadcast is down, so you have to be listening online. I'm gonna stop talking now. So coming up next, I have To a Woman by Lavender Country. Stay tuned.

The Body Project at Colorado State University is a two-part group-based workshop. These sessions are for all individuals who want to confront unrealistic appearance ideals and develop their self-esteem. The Body Project values inclusivity, empowerment, and a sense of community while advocating for systemic change revolving societal body ideals. You can sign up for these workshops through their Instagram at the_body_project_CSU.

know she came to see him one last time. Oh, and we all wondered if she would. And it kept running through my mind. This time, he's over her for good.

0: You're listening to 90.5 KCSU Fort Collins. I'm DJ Disc Jockey, and this is The Rodeo. You just heard He Stopped Loving Her Today by George Jones. Before that was Teddy Bear Song by Barbara Fairchild, He'll Have to Go by Jim Reeves, and To a Woman by Lavender Country. Now, since this is probably the last rendition of this as a regular show for me, I'm kind of doing, I'm still trying to keep, like, a cohesive sound going on here, but I'm kind of doing, like, my favorites, as far as I can do, within the confines of the rules that I have to follow here. I'm particularly fond of Lavender Country, and, Jim Reeves has a really nice voice, I think. Also, I took the LSAT last week, 2 weeks ago now almost. A lot of people freak out about it, but it's just a standardized test, and it's not even anything about the law. All it tests you on is logic and reading comprehension. So it's a, you know, worth it to study, I think, but it's nothing crazy for someone who's already good at standardized tests. But then there's also a writing component that's not even graded. It's not scored. It's not part of your score, and you have to do it on your own time, separate from the exam itself. And all they do is, like, put your writing sample on file as part of your application, and the law school can look at it if they want to, which I think is, I mean, I guess a lot of legal study is writing and reading, so it's, I can see why they would do this, but man, it was annoying to do. I have to, like, clean everything up and do a in-depth scan of my room and whatever. Anyway, coming up next, I have Before the Next Teardrop Falls by Freddie Fender. Stay tuned.
1: So, your friends started a band, and you're trying to get into this whole local music thing. Maybe you think local music is just a guy with a guitar. It's that, and so much more. It's also rock. EDM. Metal. Bluegrass, and everything in between. If you want to get into this whole local music thing, tune into KCSU, where we play a large selection of local artists from the Fort Collins and Northern Colorado area.

baby ducks, old pickup trucks, slow-moving trains, and rain. 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

0: 90.5 KCSU Fort Collins. I'm DJ Disc Jockey, and this is my show, The Rodeo. You just heard Annie's Song by John Denver. Before that was My Woman, My Woman, My Wife by Marty Robbins. I Love by Tom T. Hall, and Before the Next Teardrop Falls by Freddie Fender. I realize, like, these are all... I've been trying to keep things kind of thematically flowing and whatever. There's going to be a bit of a pivot in a minute. My dad always played a lot of Tom T. Hall when I was a kid. When I was little. I Love was one of those songs. I think it was on... I want to say it was originally on this, like, Tom T. Hall did a, like, an album for children. A children's album. Songs of Fox Hollow, that's what it's called. Yeah, I Love is on it. I have that on CD also now. I have the big book of CDs that... that we used to carry around in the car with us before plugging in your phone became ubiquitous. So I have that just on CD now, like, with me. Not with me here. This is on a different disc. But I have it. And I have it at my apartment. My mom was also a really big fan of that John Denver song. It's interesting how music taste is or is not kind of absorbed from your parents in general. I think I'm going to stop talking now. I've run out of things to say. Coming up next, I have Smilin' by Tim McGraw. If you have anything you want to say to me or requests you want to make or whatever... you can text me at 970-538-5278, and if I have it, I'll play it. And also just tell me things. How's your summer been? What, you know, class is about to start. Anyway, Smilin' by Tim McGraw coming up next. Stay tuned.
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0: You're listening to 90.5 KCSU Fort Collins. I'm DJ Disc Jockey, and this is my show, The Rodeo. Last time I'll probably be doing it. Maybe ever? Who's to say? You just heard Chattahoochee by Alan Jackson. Before that was Only Daddy That'll Walk the Line by Waylon Jennings, She's in Love with the Boy by Trisha Yearwood, and Smilin' by Tim McGraw. Like I said, this might be the last time that I do this show. It's certainly the last time I'm going to be doing it as a regular thing. I'm graduating hopefully in December, and I have a different show that I like to do with one of my friends over the course of the semester. So maybe this will come back as a one-off for a DJ-a-thon thing, but that's for about 3 months from now, at least generally speaking. So right now I'm just kind of running through some of my favorites while still staying in the bounds of the rules. I have had a much busier summer than I thought I would, but here we are, and it's almost over. Classes start next week, next Monday, and I don't feel very ready for it, but it's gonna happen whether I'm ready or not, so I better be ready. But boy howdy, 5 straight classes of upper level science. It's gonna be real fun. Anyway, coming up next, I have King of the Road by Roger Miller. Stay tuned. Stay tuned.
1: Alright, sweetie, I'll call over the waiter. 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

0: You're listening to 90.5 KCSU Fort Collins. I'm DJ Disc Jockey, and this is my show, The Rodeo. You just heard Livin' in the Country by Pete Seeger. Before that was Big River by The Highwaymen, Son of a Preacher Man by Dusty Springfield, and King of the Road by Roger Miller. Yeah. Boy, I have to really think to have things to say when there's nobody in here but me. Big River. I think I like just Johnny Cash's version better, but I do find the extra verse they have in there fun. I do like that there's an extra verse, so all four of them can have a verse. And Pete Seeger is more bluegrass than country, but then again, Dusty Springfield is maybe more pop. So, you know, it's my show, and it's my last one, potentially, probably my last rendition of The Rodeo specifically, since the semester's about to start in about a week, and I do something different over the semester, and I'm supposed to graduate in December, so I'm having a good time with just whatever I feel like today. But if you have a request in its country, and I have it, you can text me at 970-538-5278, and yeah, I'll play it if I have it. I'm gonna play... Actually, coming up next, I have, like, a string of... what they would call country greats. So coming up next, I have Jolene by Dolly Parton, but I also have Johnny Cash and Glen Campbell and Willie Nelson all also coming up, all kind of in a row. So stay tuned for that if you like the great ones. There's a reason they're great. Yeah. Stay tuned.
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and songs that I had been a-picking. But I lit my first and watched a small kid cussing at a can that he was kicking.

0: Oh, I love that song. I was singing to it like very loud in the studio when it was playing. I'm DJ Disc Jockey. You're listening to 90.5 KCSU Fort Collins. This is my show, The Rodeo. The song you just heard that I was singing very loudly to in the studio was Sunday Morning Coming Down by Willie Nelson. Before that was Gentle on My Mind by Glenn Campbell, If I Were a Carpenter by Johnny Cash and June Carter Cash, and before that was Jolene by Dolly Parton. Boy, I'm talking too fast. School's almost here again. I don't quite feel ready for it, but I did have a shortened summer break because of my semester in New Zealand. Since their seasons are flipped around, they started in like February and didn't end until mid-June, so I got kind of an extended winter break and then a shortened summer break, and now I'm back for my third fall semester in a row. I think I've had 1, 2, 3, 4, 5. I've had like 5 fall semesters and probably about 3 spring ones, just based on the way that my schooling has gone, which is a lot of fall semesters. Actually, no, even more than that. Anyway, doesn't matter. I don't want school to start so soon, but here we are, and that's what it is. So this is my last The Rodeo possibly ever. I might come back, bring it back for DJ-a-thon in a few months, but those will be one-offs, and the show itself will not exist anymore as a regular thing. So anyway, coming up next, I have Fox on the Run by Tom T. Hall, and I will talk to you later. Stay tuned.
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I'm DJ Disc Jockey, and this is my show, The Rodeo. You just heard Act Naturally by Buck Owens. Before that was Crazy by Patsy Cline, Big Iron by Marty Robbins, and Fox on the Run by Tom T. Hall. And this is gonna kind of close out my show for today. I have one more song left for you, and then I'm leaving. And I'll be back at some other nebulous point. I'm going to have a different show with a co-host when the semester starts, but I don't know when that will be. So stay tuned. Just listen all the time, and then you'll catch me if you want to hear my beautiful voice and perfect taste in music.

Yeah. Semester's starting soon, I'm getting hungry for dinner, and I have one more thing to tell you before I can leave. Alternative rock artist Toa Bird is coming to the Marquise Theater September 19th. For a chance to see Toa Bird live, you can enter our ticket giveaway by texting TOA to 970-538-5278. Again, that's T-O-W-A to 970-538-KCSU to see Toa Bird live at the Marquise Theater in Denver, Colorado on September 19th. And with that being said, I think I'm going to go. It's been fun. I played a lot of music today because I didn't have a co-host to talk with, or a guest, I guess, to talk with. So I got through a lot of music today. And I'm gonna make tacos for dinner. Coming up next, I have The Gambler by Kenny Rogers, and that's gonna be it for the rodeo. Curtains for the rodeo. Maybe forever. Who's to say? Have a good weekend. Weekend. The weekend passed. Have a good week. Have a good night. Have a good week. See ya.

0: 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I'm Vasquez.
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2: On a warm summer's evening, on a train bound for nowhere, I met up with a gambler. We were both too tired to sleep, so we took turns of staring out the window at the darkness till boredom overtook us. And he began to speak. He said, "Son, I've made a life

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There was another who came before you. He was a hero and your brother and my son. He fought the darkness won.

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For if you leave now, you will be fighting for a people that refuse to comprehend. They've chosen their own end. So you will stay, you will obey me, and I will keep grieving for the son I sent to death.

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Well, that's the CSU effect. 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
3: 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A maniac.
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1: Oh, yeah, you motherfucker got a problem, man.
0: Hit your head with the blitz. Smack, smack. That's your skull getting cracked. Hoping I don't break my Rolex. Oh, yeah, I'm on your. I got all attention for the that you mentioned, hoping for intervention. You did, what's your hood like, my over here, we split your motherfucking wig for the that you did. Yeah, I'm on your ass. For all that small talk you said with no bread, let me take the duct tape off your mouth, see what you're talking about now.

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1: 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That can't be right.

0: Well, hey there, champ. What did you do on that tablet there? You've been on all day.
1: KCSU.
0: Well, how are you tuning in out here? You don't have radio.
1: App.
0: Neato, champ. That tablet there can really do a lot. I heard you can catch up in the last 2 weeks of shows you missed.
1: Uh-huh.
0: Well, gee willikers, kid. Do they have any games on that app?
1: Sports.
0: Holy cow! Well, I'll let you get back to downloading the KCSU app on your device's app store. Good talk, son.

Yeah. What's the deal? Y'all know what this is. This is McNabb. Get ready for my Nigadilla. Holla.

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I'm struggling with my demons and my hideous bandit rights. 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I got this overwhelming sorrow, wheels of

danger to a mountain of forgiveness. I was a shaking, I was blinded, weeping, falling to my knees. St. John's says, join and fight for battle, be strong and sail the mighty ship. Watch for storms, be ever constant, to a sea of dizzy light. To the sea, yeah, a dizzy light. Will I finally find salvation? Vigilant to tell the tale. Is the power of there within me to overcome this heavy veil? Satan's hiding in the chorus. I see him in the corner of my eye. There will always be temptation in a sea of dizzy light. In the sea of dizzy light.

Residents and visitors to northern Colorado love to get outdoors. But whether you're hiking or walking the dog, it's important to be aware of the dangers of tick bites and how to prevent them. 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
3: The three wealthiest people in this country own more wealth than the bottom half of America, 160 million people. 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
4: In the United States of the rich, where you can pay for most any wish. 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In the United States of the rich. Or pick

0: Today, corporate profits are at an all-time high, while wages are near an all-time low.
1: What we're talking about is the ability of wealthy interests to speak louder than the rest of the American people. And that's what we object to.
2: In the United States of the rich, where you can pay for most any wish. We were once for the people, but our voices unequal in the United States of the rich.

0: solution.
1: The Supreme Court overturned a century of precedent, making it far easier for millionaires, billionaires, and big corporations to flood our elections with massive amounts of money. The Supreme

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The kid with a bad face appeared at the window and disappeared into the headlights. I was halfway to the Pacific coast. I'd left you in your longing, in your yearning like a ghost.

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'Cause they say there is a cougar that roams these parts, with a terrible engine of wrath for a heart. That she is wide and rare and full of all kinds of harm, and stalks the perimeter all day long.

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0: Mom, I'm really hungry. I just want some chicken nuggets.
1: All right, sweetie. I'll call over the waiter. Waiter?
2: Oh, sorry. 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
2: Yeah, I mean, it's not going to help your hunger or anything, but it is going to hook you up with some cool tunes, so...
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1: When the lights
0: I can still hear the music this old box used to play. And the man that I am's cause of you, and they can't take that away.
1: Just an old fashioned love.
0: What you taught me is irreversible. It's irreversible. The things you taught me is irreversible. It's irreversible. What you taught me is irreversible. It's irreversible. The things you taught me are irreversible.

can't take that away. I can still hear the music this old box used to play. And the man that I am's 'cause of you, and they can't take that away.

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0: 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Up next is The Robots by The Robots. Phenomenal! I have been thinking about the sun lately, and boy, is it bright!
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Words from my heart skip my brain and pass through my mouth as I ask the reason why. The answer's always been I.

0: 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Now what?
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0: on me right now. Yeah, I'm trying to meet right now.
1: Welcome, Twitter. It has come to my attention that you talk about
2: member.
1: Too often for men with no knowledge, so I have developed.
0: Oh, now I know. Okay, they're trying to link. So crazy, I can't think. Okay, pays me my little stinker. Please go crazy when we meet. 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Okay, this trying to link. Crazy, I can't think. 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
1: What's good with you?
0: I need you maxing out. The half amount, she crashing out. Sis, what you mad about? Couldn't see us together back then, what you imagine now? Can't wife no pass around. These three smarts came with no cap and gown. Can't give my girl no LLC, she want a paddock now. I'm famous. Security pat him down before we sat him down. All this wisdom I'm passing down, you catch it or not. She too invested, signed with Lex, they invest in my block. Don't hate the player, play the sport. Don't drink no Taylor Port, come take the torch. Another slain rapper, front page of the source. I put a rash on child support, I'm getting paid in court.

0: Okay, this trying to link. 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Let it leak, Miss Dominique. 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
1: Class dismissed.
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0: 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I'm gonna take it all so I can see what's underneath, babe. Lost inside of you.
1: Yeah, you want it.

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You're listening. This is the Music in the Narrative. And I'm your DJ, Gracie the Writer. You have just heard from Starfuzz with the song Oregon, Dry Cleaning by the Rocks. Coming up, you'll hear Leave This City, Everything's Gone. Good morning, CSU.

0: Well, hey there, champ. What did you do on that tablet there? You've been on all day.
1: KCSU.
0: Well, how are you tuning in out here? You don't have radio.
1: App.
0: Neato, champ. That tablet there can really do a lot. I heard you can catch up in the last 2 weeks of shows you missed.
1: Uh-huh.
0: Well, gee willikers, kid. Do they have any games on that app?
1: Sports.
0: Holy cow! 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Good talk, son.

Everything's gone now. How can I face it? How I wanna die, say everything's gone away. I want my kids today. Stuck in for days and falling apart. It's killing me what they say. I wanna fade in my birthday. Give me a break.

You are listening to 90.5 KCSU Fort Collins. This is The Music and the Narrative, and I'm DJ Gracie, the writer. You've just heard Pearl by Lizzie and Everything's Gone by Yael Naim, Leave the City by Debbie Sings. Coming up, you will hear Escape by the Destroy Boys and Blind by SZA. And this is the last show for me for summer. The semester starts, I believe, on the 22nd. And just coming into the lot, there were tons and tons of students and cars everywhere. So it's on, everybody. It's time to get it together. Get those study hours together and all that fun stuff. And today, my Zen thought is from Edith Wharton. And she says, there are two ways of spreading the light. You can be the candle or you can be the mirror. Either way, you can spread the light. And one thing this teaching, she says, urges us to let our inner light shine openly. When we embrace our unique radiance, we dissolve the illusions of smallness and reveal purpose, echoing Wharton's call to illuminate or reflect light, not just for yourself, but for others.

want me to attack it. Put the hood on, now they calling me Cassius. Mind you like Bob Saget. Greedy, I can't pass it. Eating everything, nigga, no fasting. I don't care how much you knew me in the past tense. I ain't no Julia Stiles, this ain't no last dance. Way past it. Way.

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This is The Music and the Narrative, and I'm your DJ, Gracie the Writer. You have just heard I Close My Eyes by Shivery, White House Road by Tyler and the High Wall, and Blind by SZA. Coming up, you'll hear Cheer Up, Teardrops, and Highway.

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1: 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Looks like we're going to have a cool, crisp 42 degrees for first pitch.
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This is the Music and the Narrative, and I'm DJ Gracie, the writer. You have just heard you just heard from Arms Around the World, and they presented Dust. The next one was Papa Wheelie by Toad in the Hole. That's a local group. You also listen to Highways by Inner Wave. Coming up, you'll hear Robin's Egg with Iron and Wine. And it looks like that's about it. But we were talking about the light, our personal light. And I'm looking at it. What Confucius said about light. He says, when we see men of worth, we should think of equaling them. When we see men of a contrary character, we should turn inwards and examine ourselves. So the Analects urges growth through emulation and self-reflection. This is a universal call that reminds our inner light that our inner light aligns with Wharton's reminder that we either generate clarity or reflect clarity, depending on how honestly we examine our own roles. So yeah, that's a fascinating, challenging thought. As Miss Wharton said, she said there are two ways of spreading light, everybody. So fam, all I can say, be the candle or be the mirror. Let your light shine.

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You're listening to The Music and the Narrative, and I'm your DJ, Gracie the Writer. The last songs you heard, the last three, were Spinning by Elephant Revival, a local group, and Robin's Eggs before that by Iron and Wine, Tied by Yoppers, also a local band. Coming up, you'll hear Remember Me, 101 Remember Me, I think. Sorry about that, guys. That's the best I can do. But it's by Leah Callahan. And after her, you'll listen to Slow Guilt Trot by 16 Horsepower, a local group. Also wanted to let you know, fam, there's an alternative rock artist by the name of Toa Bird. She's coming to the Marquis Theater September 19th for a chance to see her, Toa Bird, live. You can enter our ticket giveaway by texting TOWA to 970-538-5278. Again, that's TOWA to 97538 KCSU to see Toa Bird live at the Marquis Theater in Denver, Colorado on September 19th.

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You've just heard Sicko, Feet by Feet, Billy Woods, by Mandy Indiana, Groundskeeping by Jenny on Holiday, and Slow Guilt Trot by Leah Callahan. Coming up, you will hear Skipping Stones by Tim Hanauer and Like a Summer Thursday by Townes Van Zandt.

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0: 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I'll see you in a couple days if that's the case. Green Jaguars running through the jungle trying to catch the snake. 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The devil came to me, said I had to race. 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Laser gun come with the battery. 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But I'm so New York, my white tees still say somewhere. Shot the arrow, only missed them by a hair. Come here, put this blunt in the air. 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
1: Balaclava,
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This is The Music in the Narrative, and I am your DJ, Gracie the Writer. You have listened to C12H1692, The Clean Version by Action Bronson. Before that, Basement by Stay Gypsy, a local group. And before that, Shift Drink by Starkeys, the Starkeys. And coming up, you'll hear Pitch Trail bring to you Sorry Eyes. And after that, Pink Dream by Flying Lotus.

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0: someone old like me. Maybe it's the money. Jeez, I never thought of that. Believe it or not, what a horrible thought.
1: 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This is the Music in the Narrative, and I'm your DJ, Gracie the Writer. The last three songs that you've listened to was Only a Girl by Randy Newman. And before that, you listened to Nerve Scales by the group Nothing, and Pink Dream by Flying Lotus. Coming up is Guna singing, or he's going to bring to you Rit Mommy, Mommy, and Saint Nick by the Piggies. This is the last break for the Music in the Narrative, guys. And fam, it's been a wonderful journey this summer, and I hope to come back soon. As I said, the semester over here is starting at CSU on the 22nd, and I'm with Front Range Community College, and we already started as of today. So I'll be back in the grind again in pursuit of that degree we all want. And, you know, I just want to say a little bit about, you know, music really does have the power to connect us. And that goes across cultures, generations, life experiences, and everything, you know. And music can bring us some really beautiful moments, you know, things that, you know, can jumpstart creativity or just display creativity, so on and so forth. But earlier we were talking about the light, and I saw just one last thing I want to share with you, fam. And it's Marcus Aurelius, you know, the Stoics. And what he said about light was, you know, our personal light was pretty cool. He says the light of a lamp shines on and does not lose its radiance until it is extinguished. Will then the truth, justice, and self-control which you fuel, you fail before your own end. But anyway, Marcus reminds us that the inner virtues that we have as human shine steadily, and when we nurture them, we illuminate others as well. Wharton's words echo this: whether we originate light or if we reflect light, we reveal the roles through which our inner clarity reaches the world. So fam, I'm going to leave you with that, and I'm wishing everyone a great upcoming fall semester.

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0: 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I just want some chicken nuggets.
1: 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I'll call over the waiter. Waiter? Waiter?
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This is Busy V, and you're listening to the Quotes McGoat Show. You just heard local band Stella Luce, with the song Esteban's Fishing Song. After that was Anti-Flag, Wake Up, and Teenage Bottle Rocket, You Make Me Get Called a Poser. Coming up next, we've got the Gorillas with Orange County, and Chess at Breakfast, local band, pushing daisies on your day off. But first, this is the Quotes McGoat Show, and we're going to give you some quotes. We always do it on a certain theme. Today's theme is new beginnings, because everybody's coming into town. Everybody's getting ready for a new semester. New beginnings are all around us. So we're going to start with a quote from T.S. Eliot. T.S. Eliot said, "For last year's words belong to last year's language, and next year's words await another voice. And to make an end is to make a beginning." That's T.S. Eliot. I hope you're excited for some new beginnings. We're going to keep the music rolling. 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

out there. You're listening to 90.5 KCSU Fort Collins. You just heard Nothing with Toothless Cole. Before that was 100 Gex with I Would Never Stop. And local band Chess at Breakfast, Pushing Daisies on Your Days Off. Coming up next, we have Punchbag with I Am Obsessed and local band Fat Knuckle Jack with Fast. But first, you're listening to The Quotes McGoat Show, and I am Busy V. So every week, we are going to have some quotes to help you get through your week. Today's theme for quotes is new beginnings, because everybody's got some new beginnings this week, especially around here. There's hustle and bustle. There's parents taking pictures of the kids. There's new programs starting up. There's a lot of excitement. This next quote for new beginnings is from Thomas Jefferson. Thomas Jefferson said, "If you want something you've never had, you must be willing to do something you've never done." So I hope you're looking at joining some clubs or whatever you want to do. I hope you're looking at doing stuff. Up next, we've got Punchbag. This is Busy V, and you're listening to 90.5 KCSU Fort Collins.

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0: 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I'm Busy V, and this is the Quotes McGoat Show. You just heard Queensryche with Jet City Woman. Before that was local band Fat Knuckle Jack, Fast. And before that, Punch Bag, I Am Obsessed. Coming up next, we've got Sword 2 with Sugarcane and Ballpark with Elevator Anthem. But first, this is the Quotes McGoat Show. And I am Busy V, so we got to give you a quote. Today's quote theme is new beginnings. So we feel like we got a lot of new beginnings this week. This one's from Nina Simone. This quote says, "It's a new dawn. It's a new day. It's a new life for me, and I'm feeling good." I hope you're feeling good out there, enjoying some rock and roll, getting done what you need to get done. Thanks for listening. This is 90.5 KCSU, and I am Busy V.
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this is Tara Weezer, the real star of Jimmy Neutron Boy Genius, and you and I are listening to 90.5 K. I'll get it. Oh, yeah. KCSU, Fort Collins.

0: Hello out there. 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This is Busy V, and you're listening to the Quotes McGoat Show. You just heard City at Night by Teenage Bottle Rocket, Enemy of My Enemy by All Them Witches, and Elevator Anthem by Ballpark. Coming here after the first of the hour, we're going to have some Gorgo Pop with Grainy Screens and local band Dream Feed with Marigold. But first, this is the Quotes McGoat Show. So you're listening? You're going to hear some quotes. And these quotes are all about new beginnings, because there's a lot of new beginnings going on right now, especially around the campus and around this entire town. So we're going to go with a quote from Tony Robbins. Now, Tony Robbins is kind of a cheesy, inspirational speaker guy. I get it, but that doesn't mean he didn't say anything cool. Tony Robbins said, "Stop being afraid of what could go wrong and start being excited about what could go right." Oh, man, I hope you're having a great afternoon. I hope you're having a good time. We're going to keep it rocking. 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

0: Wow, that was a sweet sesh, dudes. 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

Hello out there. You're listening to 90.5 KCSU Fort Collins. I'm Busy V, and this is the Quotes McGoat Show. I hope you're having a great afternoon. We just heard Gum, Boss Fiend Scream, At the Drive-In with One Arm Scissor, and local band Dream Feed with Marigold. Coming up next, we have Rit Momney with Dog. Yes, I said that right. Rit Momney with Dog. And Danielle Ate the Sandwich is another local band with American Dream. But first, this is the Quotes McGoat Show, where you're going to get quotes on a subject. And today's subject is new beginnings. I know there's a lot of new beginnings out there. I see a lot of parents taking pictures with their kids. I see a lot of people moving into their apartments. There's new beginnings all over the place. L.M. Montgomery, the quote we got here is from L.M. Montgomery. Isn't it nice to think that tomorrow is a new day with no mistakes in it yet? That is nice to think. One of my favorite quotes every day is, today is the first day of the rest of my life. So I hope you're having a great afternoon. We have, if you're interested, alternative rock artist Tawa Bird is coming to the Marquis Theater September 19th. If you want a chance to see Tawa Bird live, you can enter our ticket giveaway by texting TOWA to 970-538-5278. Again, that's TOWA to 970-538-KCSU to see Tawa Bird live at the Marquis Theater in Denver, Colorado on September 19th. So send that in. And we hope you're enjoying the afternoon. Here's some more rock. I'm Busy V. And this is 90.5 KCSU Fort Collins.

Hello out there. You're listening to 90.5 KCSU Fort Collins. I'm Busy V, and this is the Quotes McGoat Show. You just heard Gnarls Barkley with Turn Your Hearts Back On, The Lovelies with Gone For Good, and CKY with Plagued By Images. Coming up next, we got local band Battery Park with Tell Me, and Two Hollis with Girl. But first, this is the Quotes McGoat Show. So we're going to give you a quote, and today's quote is on new beginnings. Because of all the new beginnings that are going around, new semester, maybe a new job, maybe a new apartment. Socrates said, the secret to change is to focus all your energy, not on fighting the old, but on building the new. Oh man, I hope you're having a great afternoon. I'm really enjoying being here with you today, and I'm glad you're listening to 90.5 KCSU Fort Collins. 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

Like I said, I saw your eyes, I locked to. 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

out there. You're listening to 90.5 KCSU Fort Collins. This is Busy V, and this is the Quotes My Goat Show. You just heard Dirt Buyer for Me, To Hollis Girl, and before that was local band Battery Park with Tell Me. Coming up next, we got DHYN with Smitten and Black Pegasus, local band, with Memory. But first, this is the Quotes My Goat Show, and we've been doing quotes all day on new beginnings because we feel like there's a lot of new beginnings happening all around us. Our next quote is from Andre Gide, who said, "A person cannot discover new oceans unless they have the courage to lose sight of the shore." That might mean something to you. It might not. But that's what quotes are for. Just every once in a while, a quote's going to grab you and stick with you. I hope you're having a great transition, whatever you're doing. If you're just moving into town, welcome to Fort Collins. Everybody that's new, welcome to CSU, and keep listening to KCSU for all the best local music, announcements, all that kind of stuff. This is Busy V.

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0: Hello, you are listening to 90.5 KCSU Fort Collins. I'm Busy V, and this is the Quotes My Goat Show. You just heard Iron Maiden with Days of Future Past, local band Black's Pegasus with Memory, and DHYN with Smitten. Coming here after the first of the hour, you are going to hear some Yumi Zoma with Chicago 2 AM and Christopher Jack, Day Past a Child. Well, I'm Busy V, this is the Quotes My Goat Show, and this is my last show of the summer. So I'm going to leave you with a quote, and hopefully next semester I'll be on, maybe at a different time or something, but I'll be back on. This last quote I'm going to leave you about new beginnings is from Martin Luther King Jr. Martin Luther King Jr. said, "Take the first step in faith. You don't have to see the whole staircase, just take the first step." I hope you have a great beginning to your year. Thank you so much for listening to 90.5 KCSU Fort Collins. I'm Busy V, and this is the Quotes My Goat Show.
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0: And that's how George Washington became the first president of the United States of America. 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

0: Well, hey there, champ. What did you do on that tablet there? You've been on all day.
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0: Well, how are you tuning in out here? You don't have radio.
1: App.
0: Neato, champ. That tablet there can really do a lot. I heard you can catch up in the last 2 weeks of shows you missed.
1: Uh-huh.
0: Well, gee willikers, kid. Do they have any games on that app?
1: Sports.

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The Russian Club is a student organization with frequent meetups providing cultural enrichment, language acquisition, and practice, with fun events such as movie nights, potlucks, and hikes. 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
5: Utah.
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